0: Here's Merle for you, Big Country 99.5 KVOO. I am Johnny, and we teamed up with Oklahoma Power Sports and Muskogee Power Sports. We're giving away a brand new Can-Am Outlander four-wheeler. Listen for that four-wheeler to rev its engine. That's when you be caller number 9 when you hear it. We'll hook you up with the KVOO prize pack, and then I'll put you in the running for that four-wheeler. Good luck to you. There's Alan Jackson, Country Boy. It's on KVOO.
1: Excuse me, ma'am. I saw you walking. 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
1: Born today in 1927 in Billings, Missouri, was Leon Rausch, the voice of Bob Wills and his Texas Playboys. Rausch passed away in 2019 at the age of 91. 1928, the first professional recordings took place in Nashville as DeFord Bailey laid down 8 tracks in Victor Records Studios. In the 1920s, he was one of the first performers to be introduced on Nashville radio stations WSM's Grand Ole Opry. Born today in 1948 in Biloxi, Mississippi, was Chris LeDoux. He's a singer, songwriter, bronze sculptor, and rodeo champion. During his career, LeDoux recorded 36 albums. Many of them were self-released and has also sold more than 6 million copies in the U.S. 1954.

for the Oklahoma dispatchers who are the calm voice on the other end of the line. Thank you. 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

DVOO loves the 918. And every day around 918, we're playing one of the famous voices of Oklahoma. Here's one of Oklahoma's own on Big Country 99.5 KVOO.

Oklahoma's own Garth Brooks, Big Country 99.5 KVOO. Probably one of my favorite sing-along songs there, too, from Garth. Let's keep it going. More Oklahoma artists, Reba and Vince, The Heart Won't Lie.

0: KBOO, you know, they were kind of feeding all of us country music. The great thing about being from Oklahoma is whatever country music's singing about, you're living it every day.
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Doug Stone, Big Country 99.5 KVOO. I'm Johnny. And Ronnie Dunn has officially confirmed that new music is coming out. It's on the way from Brooks and Dunn. This will be their first original release in nearly 20 years. I can't wait to hear it. For the hour with How Long Gone on Big Country 99.5 KVOO.

Oklahoma's own Joe Diffie, a Big Country, 99.5 KBOO. It's Johnny. Thanks for spending your Friday night with me. Have a great weekend. I'll see y'all back here on Monday night with me at 7 p.m. Here's Glenn Campbell.

covered yet. There's at least another million miles under these old

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Nate and Big Country are celebrating 100 years of KVOO the only way we know how, with country music and cool beer. 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
2: It's a good start to your weekend. We're looking for quite a few clouds hanging around Tulsa to the south, even a few sprinkles well south of Tulsa. Otherwise, high temperatures around 77. For tonight, partly cloudy to cloudy. Overnight low down to 63. And for our Sunday, partly to mostly sunny, and that'll be warmer, even with a light northeast wind. High temperature around 82. We should be hanging around 80 for Monday, Tuesday, and Wednesday of next week. And a lot of the Tulsa State Fair looking fantastic. From News on 6, I'm meteorologist Travis Smart.
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Big Country 99.5 KVOO. Well, if you missed it this past week, they announced the big news of when Gilcrease Museum is going to be opening back up. I think they've been closed for like 5 years now. So I'll fill you in on that in about 6 minutes or so. Right now, it's John Anderson. If you

0: on Big Country 99.5 KBOO. So I mentioned a little bit ago that they just announced the news this past week of when Gilcrease Museum is going to be having their big grand reopening. Now, they closed. I had to look this up. It was July of 2021, so it's been over 5 years now. And their reopening date is March 2027. They say they're going to have all kinds of new galleries, more than 300,000 collection items spanning 12,000 years of history. And then here's what I'm really excited about, 460 acres of outdoor space, and they say 14 miles of hiking and biking trails. So, yeah, March 2027 is when we can expect Gilcrease to open back up. And they've got that full story over at newson6.com. We're back in a bit with Brooks and Dunn, Toby Keith, and I've got Keith Whitley coming up, too.
1: 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We're shining the spotlight on the hardworking young men and women of Oklahoma who are keeping our agricultural traditions alive.
0: Today, the spotlight is on Sadie and Trevor from Cleveland Public Schools FFA. Sadie is an 11th grader showing her bred and owned purebred heifers at the fair, while 8th grader Trevor is bringing his bred and owned steer and heifers to the show ring. And their work goes beyond the livestock barn, too, because both Sadie and Trevor have agronomy projects on display, including grass boards, grain boxes, posters, and grass bundles. It's a great showcase of the time, effort, and hands-on learning that FFA brings to students. So make sure to keep an eye out for Sadie and Trevor from Cleveland Public Schools FFA.
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0: 99.5 KVOO. So did you know that this month, the month of October, is officially Country Music Month? Which, I mean, that's something we celebrate year-round around here, but it's still cool and worthwhile to mention. I think that country music has its own month, so happy Country Music Month. Here's Mark Chestnut.
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0: Country 99.5 KVOO. So were you watching that Marshalls show? You know, that was all about Casey Dutton. And Luke Grimes, who plays Casey Dutton, he was doing an interview talking about the show. And he said, quote, "I always said I thought Chris Stapleton would play a really good bad guy. If he reads or hears this, we'd love for you to come on the show." I hope Chris Stapleton sees that, takes him up on that offer. Here's Brad Paisley. It's We Danced on KVOO.
1: The bar was empty. I was sweeping up the floor. That's when she walked in. I said, "I'm sorry, but we're closed." She said, "I know.

0: Northside, nothing, but further south you go, the higher the chance of rain for this afternoon. Be enough to be a nuisance, and that's about it. High temperatures be topping out at 72, so a cool afternoon for tonight. Partly to mostly cloudy, 63 for a low, and for tomorrow, the sun comes out. High temperatures be up to around 80 by late afternoon. From News on 6, I'm meteorologist Travis Meyer.
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There's the Judds on Big Country 99.5 KVOO. Hey, if you've not heard, here in a few weeks, Winona is actually going to be in town. She's making a stop at River Spirit Casino Resort.

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0: Here's Alan Jackson on Big Country 99.5 KVOO. Hey, so did you see our Throwback Thursday picture that we shared the other day on our Facebook page? This was so cool and very timely with the Tulsa State Fair, of course. We have been digging into our KVOO archive, and we found a picture from KVOO at the Tulsa State Fair back in 1950. Looks like a really fun scene. They've got like a stage up there with a KVOO banner on top. Also on the left side of this picture, there's a truck that says ice water courtesy KVOO. So apparently we were handing that out back then. But if you want to check that out, that is over on our Facebook page at Big Country 99.5.
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work hard every day. I might get a little tired on the weekend. After I draw my pay, I'll go back working. Come Monday morning, I'm right back with the crew.

0: is the guys from Exile on Big Country 99.5 KVOO. Hey, so did you see this past week the trailer for season 4 of Tulsa King just dropped? You know, it's a Taylor Sheridan show, and I feel like in the grand scheme of his shows that he has, I mean, he's got like Yellowstone and Landman, all those great ones. Tulsa King is just a little more underrated compared to his others. But when you watch this trailer, you're going to see that Pat McAfee makes an appearance. And I feel like that guy is everywhere nowadays. But based off the trailer, this upcoming season looks great. And that is supposed to be out October 16th on Paramount Plus.
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There's the Judds on Big Country 99.5 KVOO. Hey, don't forget, next week I've got you some tickets to see Wynonna when she's in town at River Spirit. That's October 22nd. And starting up Monday afternoon, you could win your way into that show. Here's Confederate Railroad.

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That's Travis Trent on Big Country 99.5 KVOO. He'll be in town in a few weeks, October 16th, out at River Spirit Casino Resort. And the Hoot Owl has got your hookup next week. Starting up Monday morning, you could win your way in to see Travis Tritt. Right now, it's Tim McGraw. This is KVOO.

0: starch took me in and made me everything I am today. And she's my rock and I ain't gonna throw her away. Yes, she's my rock and I ain't gonna throw her away. Yes, she's my rock and I ain't gonna throw her away.
1: 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So I was just reading this story out of Iowa. It's one of those things that it's like, okay, that is so obviously wrong. Why would somebody be dumb enough to do that? This was at the Clinton Community School District there in Iowa. They had fired one of their teachers after she offered students extra credit for donating to her personal GoFundMe page. And I guess this GoFundMe was for a trip she had planned to Ecuador. She said she would interpret for a medical mission team. But, of course, she lost her job because of that. But she actually did receive $140 from donations. So I guess there were some students that needed that extra credit. Here's Clint Black. This is KVO.

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Garth Brooks is returning to Tulsa. He's going to be out at the BOK Center the 23rd through the 25th doing three shows. Right now, Garth Brooks, it's The Dance.

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I don't know about you, but I'm very glad that it actually feels like fall today. But unfortunately, that means allergy season.

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Travis Tritt coming to town. He's going to be out at the Cove inside River Spirit on the 16th. And if you want tickets, listen in to Hoot Owl Monday morning, 7:15.

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Tulsa State Fair. It is going on now through the 11th. And if you're heading out there this weekend, maybe bring a sweater because it's a little chilly.

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1: 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Coming up after the break, got Faith Hill, Mark Chestnut, and Garth Brooks all coming up. So don't go anywhere. 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

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This is the 90s Country Club, and it's day three of the Tulsa State Fair. I went out on night one. It was pretty slow, which I enjoyed.